give the satisfaction asking how you're doing now. How's the castle built of people you pretend to care about? Just what you wanted. Look at you, cool guy, you got it. I see the parties and diamonds sometimes when I close my eyes. 6 months of torture you sold to some forbidden paradise. I loved you truly.

0: It's the stupidest plan I ever heard. Some Ruski out hunting bear with a bow and arrow could bring us down.
1: Better have armor-piercing arrows.
0: Oh, you know what I mean.
2: Yeah, you don't like the plan.
0: I think it stinks.
2: Get a better one?
0: You bet. Let's not go at all.

0: mar Báltico.
1: Harrier jet.
2: What the hell would we be doing refueling a Harrier within spitting distance of Russia?
1: I don't know the mission, I just know it's a Harrier. Why else would we be using a straight-line refueling rig?
2: An SR-71 uses a straight-line refueling rig.
1: I didn't know that.
2: That's why you're going to lose $10.
3: Captain, I have an aircraft approaching for hookup.
2: What is it?
3: I'd rather not say, sir.